0: from Sweden.
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4: 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The Bowser. In the mix, this is Frankie Rizzardo.

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0: 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Coming up, Lost Frequencies. Moby. 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
5: 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It's a new track and it's called Remember. Coulter covering Colonel Abrams' 80s classic Trapped. 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

Saturday morning's Daybreak Sessions here on One World Radio, bringing Tomorrowland to you every day. My name's Justin Wilkes. I've got 3 hours of brilliant electronic music to get you going today. 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Find out if Hugel has managed yet another week. Been up there for a while with Moving to the Sun. Get that later only on One World Radio, Tomorrowland every day. Playing Coulter, this is Trapped.

really cheerful vibes, that hasn't it? Farah from O'Flynn playing on your Daybreak Sessions with me, Justin Wilkes, soundtracking your morning. You had Stefan Bodzin in there with Boa Vista too. Sunny Federa has been enjoying his second summer in Ibiza, Apasha. Here's his new one with Becky Hill. It's Say Something on One World Radio.

0: guys, what's up? You've got your girl Mim and Liv from Nervo here. 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Adios.
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4: 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This one's called Stay With Me Through the Night. 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

0: Shadow Child, and Because of Art. The track's called Perception on your Daybreak Sessions with me, Justin Wilkes, delivering the best electronic music to wake you up and get you where you need to be, and playing Ave's new track. 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

0: love Carla Monroe's vocals on that track with DOD. One of his breakthrough happy housey wonderful tunes, Still Sleepless, is played by DOD on the main stage back in Tomorrowland a few weeks ago in the summer in Belgium.
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Afrojack, Eva Simons, Take Over Control. Night Freak provides the remix. Bless Madonna with Fred again. Maria, We've Lost Dancing, and we've got the tunes that make you dance every single day in the mix on One World Radio. 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
0: And now, this is another

Demon and Heartbreaker, You're My High. Tanya, Harry Romero, US House Classic, played by a US House Classic, Roger Sanchez, back in the summer of 2017 on the holy grounds of Tomorrowland, Belgium. It's Justin with your Daybreak Sessions, playing BB Rexha and Faithless, His New Religion.

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Manjaro and Ra, Carlita and Sophie Tucker. Love that track, love that combination. It's called Manhattan and you heard it first here on One World Radio. It's Justin Wilkes on your Daybreak Sessions. Jennifer Lopez provides the vocals for David Guetta. This is Save Me Tonight.

just over an hour until Nervo drop by to count down your brand new Tomorrowland Top 30. Hugel is currently at the top of it. Can he hang on another week? It's all down to your votes. You can start voting for next week's chart, by the way, on the Tomorrowland app. Saturday morning's Daybreak Sessions with me, Justin Wilkes.

0: guys, what's up? You've got your girl Mim and Liv from Nervo here. 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Adios.
1: 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I hope you are as well. 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

Duke Dumont plays on One World Radio, Ocean Drive. MK dropped it in his library set last summer. 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

Catching Flies and Teed. And before that, Anima and Ellie Goulding, Hypnotized. It is the Daybreak Sessions. Justin Wilkes here, soundtracking your morning until lunchtime with another chance to relive the madness. We're going to go to the library in the summer of 2024 to hear from Zurb. When Mwaki was massive. First topic, Becky G, Sorry Pappy, One World Radio. It's your Daybreak Sessions.

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0: 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Coming up.
6: 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It's called Back to Yours, and it plays soon.
0: Jada G.
6: 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First, here's Dom Dolla.
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LP Joby's Do For Love. And Alona, a new track called Back To Yours. If you like discovering new music, you're in the right place. One World Radio, the sound of Tomorrowland. I'm Justin Wilkes, and this is brand new from Jada G. It's called Forever Now.

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Justin Wilkes back with you Monday morning for Monday's Daybreak Sessions, nice and early. 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
4: Howdy, howdy, people of tomorrow. Welcome back. This is Liv, and it's time for another Tomorrowland Top 30. Looks like you've been busy voting, my friends, because we've got plenty of brand new entries coming up for this week's chart. Okay, before we get into it, though, it's time to revisit last week's number one. Here's Hugel and Ultranate's massive summer smash, Moving to the Sun.

0: Sun has taken the top spot. Is it going to be number one for the sixth week? Well, let's get the countdown started with a newcomer. Lost Frequency teams up with Mari Froese on a track that brings together electronic vibes and Brazilian sounds in the best way possible. Turn it up for Paraíso.
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0: one new coming down and another one coming right up. You just heard Art Bat and David Guetta's take on Somebody That I Used to Know, a track that's found a whole new audience 15 years after its original release. Can you quite believe it's been 15 years? Gosh. And we're not done with the fresh entries, people, because here is James Hype and Volcoda with 1, 2, 3. 28.
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0: You just heard Save Me Tonight by David Guetta again and, of course, Jennifer Lopez. Before we head to the break, I've got one final newcomer for you, making its debut at number 25. Here's Mal P with Just a Little More.
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2: 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I'm from sunny South Africa.
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0: glad you're still with me, people, because we are only getting started and you cannot escape this next one at the moment. This is Frankie Rizzardo's Shinjuku, and it's taken a life of its own on, hey? With crowds singing every word, every weekend we play it. Yeah. Who's seen the TikTok trend? Oh, so epic. Let's hear it.
1: 23.

0: You just heard Sorry Puppy by Topic and Becky G. This one's holding its ground, staying at the same spot as last week. Now, before we continue with your top 20 favorites, it's time for our very first recap. Let's hear it.
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1: I don't know about you, but I am loving hearing all these fresh new tracks in that recap. We'll keep bringing those newcomers into the chart, my friends, because right now it's time for The Bowser, the act behind Magnetic. And here's another one full of great vibes. This is Lose Myself.

0: What a week for Sunny Federa and Becky Hill, hey? Say Something is 9 spots up, making it this week's biggest climber. And honestly, whenever Sunny Federa links up with a great vocalist, well, magic tends to happen. Okay, now it's time for some more familiar faces. Here is Hugel, joined with David Guetta and French Montana and Aidan Martin with Shine.
1: People of Tomorrow, I'm Hugel. Thank you for voting for me in the Tomorrowland Top 30.

0: Tomorrowland presents Dimitri Vegas and Like Mike at Ushuaia Ibiza. 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

0: You just heard Magnetic, the track that introduced many of us to The Bowser, a breakthrough track that was only just released at the beginning of this year. This Norwegian group stated on their Spotify that this was only the beginning, and I think they might be right. It's very exciting to see what they've got in store. Okay, up next is another with Silver Lines. And get this, they created this one during the same writing session that gave us Talk to You. Well, not a bad day in the studio, I'd say.
1: The Tomorrow

Girls by David Guetta and Bebe Rexha. A huge 7-spot climb for this one. Okay, we're getting closer and closer to the top. But first, it's time for that time again. It's time

Hello, people of tomorrow. This is Where It's Getting Serious. We have reached your top 10 favorite tunes, and I have a feeling our number one might catch a few people by surprise. Well, stick with us, guys. Right now, this is Fisher.

0: take it back. Back to November 2025, a track that had all your attention, becoming the highest climber of the week with a 9-spot rise. I'm talking about Martin Garrix, Matisse and Sadko and Barbs with Butterflies.
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0: It's been a massive week for Bebe Rexha here in this chart. Not only does she have the highest climber, but she's also got a track sitting in the top five, A True Power Woman, Go Queen. Together with Faithless, this is New Religion.
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0: Five.

Last week's number one has already made its appearance, which can only mean one thing. We have a new chart topper for this week. Wow, the 5-week streak at the top with Movin' to the Sun has come to an end. Oh, no worries, guys. I know your love for Hugo will stay strong. The only big question is, who's taking the crown this week, hey? Well, first, spot number 3, we have Talk to You. 3.

becoming one of the most played tracks at Tomorrowland Belgium and topping the One World Radio Summer Anthems Top 100. They're showing no signs of slowing down.

0: From spot 3 to number 2, you just heard On Tonight by Silver Bumper. And I'm not going to lie, I am very curious to see if your predictions are right. But before we reveal this week's number 1, let's relive all those bangers one more time, shall we?
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0: City number one. You can do that on our app and catch the Nervo Twins next week with your full rundown of the hottest electronic tracks across the globe. 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Carl B's on for you now with Manga Tune.
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2: 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Coming up

Memories from last summer at Tomorrowland Belgium. Ben Boma taking the Panaxis stage. I remember passing by for that one myself. The sun setting during it all. It was a gorgeous moment. Felt perfectly timed as well. And if you went to Ibiza this season, you'd have experienced the world of Panaxis. Wednesdays at Ushuaia with our boys Dimitri Vegas and Like Mike. So many special guests and memories made. What a summer it's been, culminating this week, our final Tomorrowland Presents Ibiza. Head to our socials for all the highlights. And this guy has also killed it on the White Isle this summer with his Amnesia residency.

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2: 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This is Travia. I'm all the way from Jamaica.
3: 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My name is Björn. I come from Germany.
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0: Tomorrowland presents Dimitri Vegas and Like Mike at Ushuaia Ibiza. 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

under his new name, which sounds like the old one, but looks a little different on paper is all. 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
0: And now, this is BB Rexa.

locked on One World Radio. And next, a main stage memory from Alok's performance at Tomorrowland Winter last year. He joins us again this December in Thailand for the festival's historic debut in Asia.

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1: 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Coming up in the mix, Camel Fat.
6: 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That's on the way.

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0: Our summer in Belgium is coming to a close. We made memories for an eternity. Conciencia continues onto the beautiful country of Thailand in December, of course. And I know for a fact some of you will be joining us. Can't wait to see you all again, the people of tomorrow. Rolling on with the one called Alex One, High in the Mountains of Tomorrowland.
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1: 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I'm from San Diego, California, from the USA.
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3: Coming up in the mix, our craze.
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0: This is the one and only Tomorrowland Anthems. My name is Greg Jake. Thank you so much for tuning in and being with me each and every Saturday night. Let's check in. Who's this?
1: Hi, I'm Leah, and I'm 11. I'm from Hannover, Germany. And I would like to hear a request with Do It To It. Bye.
0: Bye. Thank you so much. Proof that dance music does not have an age. You can remix songs that are new, that are old, just like Akraze did with this one. It's Do It To It. Thanks, Leah.
2: People of Tomorrow, I'm Akraze, and let's do it to it here on

Major Lazer will headline New Year's at the Bowl in Melbourne on December 31st. It'll be their first time in Australia since 2015. So if you're going to be in the house for that, congratulations. It's your first time to see them in a long time. Here we go.

0: Most mind-blowing things I've ever seen on my own two feet and with my own two eyes. That is Eric Prydz presenting Hollow 2022 from the Freedom Stage at Tomorrowland. What an incredible show that was. There's video out there. If you weren't in attendance, make sure you look that up and take it in for yourself. Let's keep rolling right now with Alesso and Tovalu. This is Heroes.
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If I were to take a page out of the Freemasons' book of how to come up with a name for my musical project, and I were to name myself after my favorite pub like they did, I'd be known as Regal Beagle. It's Freemasons, named after the Brighton pub they frequented back in the early 2000s. It's Love on My Mind.

I love this next track because it samples one of the most iconic EDM tracks of all time, which would be Robert Miles' 1995 track, Children, nominated for Song of the Year at the 2024 Brit Awards. It is Switch Disco together with Ella Henderson. The track is React.

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0: This past summer, the Crystal Garden stage got a revamp, a makeover, if you will. It went from a giant covered circle to more like this dome. More crystals, more flowers, more screens. Still had some water in the back, too. It was a beautiful sight.
1: Live from the Crystal Garden, this is Frankie Rizzardo.

This is Tomorrowland Anthems. My name is Greg Jake. Thank you so much for tuning in and being here on this lovely Saturday. Glad to be a part of your night. Still to come, Tiesto and Dioro, but right now it's Cassius with a narcotic thrust mix of the Sound of Violence. I feel like I wanna be-

D'Oro released this track and it was huge. Then the record label said, we need another version, so he released 5 more hours. Then they said, we need another version of that. He said he hit a mental break. He couldn't do it anymore. He went home, he was hanging out with his family, and he put a song on called La Chona, and he said the whole family started dancing, which then reminded him of why he does this. It's for the family. It's for the

Herself and Lauren Mason dropped this gem on us back in 2014, and there wasn't much after that. There was one other track titled The House Music Hustle, but this was the biggie. I saw a funny quote on YouTube about this. Jack said, "I crashed my car 3 months ago listening to this song. It's so good, I forgot I was driving." Good job, Jack. I hope you're okay, buddy. Herself, Lauren Mason, this is Ghosts.

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0: can't believe that that track just turned 14 years old. Don't You Worry, Child. One of dance music's greatest anthems, inspired in part by Axwell's relationship with his father. Now, Kolsch talked about finding new music and what he's playing in his sets.
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0: stage, Dimitri Vegas and Like Mike. They jump on the mic early here in this track to get everybody hyped up. It is The Home.
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2: Beautiful people, I want to know, who's ready to do The Home with us tonight? I need each and every one to join in with us. Tomorrowland, are you ready? Everybody now. Okay. That's right. A little bit louder. Yeah, that's it. Keep it coming. I can feel it.

Live from the main stage, this is John Newman.

rising up to you. Feel with all the strength I've found.

John Newman from the main stage, Tomorrowland 2024, the celebration of life. Left Wing and Cody say when they start a track, they put in so many elements that it just doesn't even sound like a song. And then they start to strip it down, and then we have classics like this one. It's a Tomorrowland anthem. The track is I Feel It from Left Wing and Cody.

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1: Coming up in the mix, Cirrus D.
4: The alias of Eric Prydz, one of them, at least. It's On Off.
1: The Chainsmokers.
4: A huge, massive hit Chainsmokers had. This is

All right, I've been listening to this song over and over and over recently. It's from 2009, on and off, from Cyrus D, which is Eric Prydz, who made an announcement back in April that he was going to release some new Pride of Music and some new Cyrus D stuff. And I, as far as the latter is concerned, I've been obsessing over it lately. And I haven't been able to find any updates on whether or not we're going to get some new Cyrus D music or not. I've been checking Spotify, the news, all of it. I haven't found it. I need it. I need it real bad. Cyrus D is on and off.

0: So many Tomorrowland events, so little time. Tomorrowland Thailand is on the way. Tomorrowland Winter will be here before you know it. The time just keeps rolling. It just keeps rolling. And I wish I could slow it down a little bit, but I can't. But in the meantime, we can go back in time.
1: Live

0: The Chainsmokers found themselves in the headlines after a recent show in San Jose, California, where 14 concertgoers were taken to the hospital. A few days later, they posted, "That was chaos," which drew criticism from some fans that are like, "Oh, you don't know what's going on." But they were like, "We didn't know that people went to the hospital, so leave us alone." Speaking of the Chainsmokers, let's throw them into the mix right now. It's their track, Paris.
1: What's up, guys? I'm Drew.
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1: Arno Kost has always believed Progressive House is the most emotional corner of the dance music world. In fact, when asked to describe his signature sound, he pointed to this record in particular. It's Magenta.

That is the Godfathers of Future Rave. David Guetta and Morten teaming up with Aloe Black. Never Be Alone is the name of that track. One of my favorite sets still to this day was Cassian back-to-back with Joris Voorn from the Freedom Stage at Tomorrowland this past summer. Loved it so much. You should check out the video anytime you can find it online on Tomorrowland.com. Make sure you put that into your YouTube rotation. Cassian right now on the remix of On My Knees from Rufus Du Sol.

That track was actually released in 1998. It did very well in the UK. It was re-released in the early 2000s and went straight to number one. Then it made its way to the US, became a massive crossover hit, making it one of the most successful dance records in US chart history. That is Sonique. It feels so good. Right now it's Steve Aoki. Hold again.

0: Coming up in the mix, Third Party.
1: The track is titled Higher. That is a theme amongst dance music in track titles. It's Higher.
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0: I love the fact that Kygo has become this huge real estate mogul here in the United States. He just opened up a rooftop bar in Nashville, Tennessee, so everybody can go party over there if you happen to be in that part of the world.
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That is Auto Knows from 2017, throwing in the Red Hot Chili Peppers. I read a very lengthy article about Fisher, and the one thing that I didn't know, and I'm shocked I didn't know this, he almost missed his big break. He was offered a last-minute afternoon slot at Coachella. He debuted a brand new track in time called Losing It. The crowd went nuts. The next morning, his manager was like, "What have you done? You broke the internet." And then we had Fisher.

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1: The theme in 2023 of Tomorrowland was Adsendo. We were headed towards the sky, people of tomorrow. That's what we did at the Freedom Stage when Medusa played Slow Motion versus Lose Control.

0: People of Tomorrow. I am Charlotte Witte, and I wish you an amazing weekend here on Tomorrowland One World Radio.
1: If you happen to be in LA at the same time as Charlotte, you might catch her roller skating from Venice to Santa Monica. She says that while she loves the huge city and the nature of it, she sometimes likes to escape and hit the pavement on some skates and cruise by the Pacific Ocean to relax her mind and escape. Come on.

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8: Despite being two names, it's three people. The track is titled Lauren.
2: Calvin Harris.
8: With his remix of the track, Where Have You Been? From Rihanna. It's on the way.
2: And now, this is Jonas Blue.
9: Hi guys, this is Jonas Blue. Just passing by to say hi.

There goes Jonas Blue, Edge of Desire. That is a jam. If you're not moving around to that one, you got no pulse, I'm telling you. He said after 20-something hits, he got bored chasing numbers, and so he decided to just make music to have fun. Good for you, Jonas Blue. Now, here are three guys that wear space costumes when they're on stage. It's Odin and Fatso. It's Lauren.

0: Tomorrowland, Brazil. This is Kevin DeVries.
1: Let me just clear something up really quickly. There was a little confusion about Tomorrowland, Brazil. It's not happening this year. It's going to happen next year, okay? We've moved the timeline back a little bit. So we've got Tomorrowland, Thailand, and then Tomorrowland, Brazil. Got it? Good. Let's go back. 2024, Kevin DeVries, Dance With Me.

becoming the first ever EDM artist to close out Rock in Rio earlier this month. That signifies a massive shift in musical desire, not only in Rio, but worldwide. People are finally starting to notice that we're not just some side tent at a rock festival anymore. Oh no,

0: Eli Brown will be dropping a new album. Actually, it's his debut album. That's going to be coming a little bit later on in the fall. It's going to be titled Panic Attack, and then he's going to head out on a 10-date tour. So if you happen to be in the area, make sure you stop by and support Eli Brown.
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0: here's the deal. There's no need to keep yourself composed. You got to get lost in all of this. 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
6: 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Right now, we are reliving Tomorrowland, taking you back to the festival and replaying you some of those incredible sets from this year's amazing edition of Tomorrowland. Let's push the tempo now with a man who has been making waves over the last couple of years.

taking us back to weekend one, reliving some incredible moments from this year's festival. How good is this set? So much energy, so much passion. I'm absolutely loving what I'm hearing. So let's continue.

0: Tomorrowland presents Dimitri Vegas and Like Mike at Ushuaia Ibiza. 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
1: 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Coming up, Alex Mills. The Bowser. And now, in the mix, this is Frankie Rizzardo

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Ali Farben and I are back together for our second collaboration, and I absolutely love where we took this one. This song is everything about how I feel right now. Being present, giving everything you've got, not taking a single moment for granted and chasing that feeling that makes you feel alive. Alongside Ali Farben and Alex, this is my brand new record, Chase the Feeling.

Mal P has done it again. Now, this is the idea his fans around the world have been begging him to release, and it has finally landed. Mal P just has that ability to make records that take on a life of their own long before they even come out. And in true Mal P style, this one is an absolute banger. Just a little bit more.

This is what happens when some of the biggest names in house music get their hands on a classic. Chris Lake, Chris Lorenzo, and Kenny Beats have taken Cake's iconic short skirt long jacket from 2001 and completely brought it into their world. Three incredible producers, one unmistakable record, and an absolute vibe. This is Long Jacket.

The UK garage resurgence just keeps getting bigger, and these two are right at the heart of it. Interplanetary Criminal and Silver Bumper have become regular collaborators, both in the studio and behind the decks, road testing this one together around the world before finally letting it loose. They represent everything I love about the UK dance music is right now. A new generation taking that culture forward on their own terms. Hold the phone.

0: name is Kavirish and I am from Stockholm, Sweden.
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He's delivering main stage monsters one after another, showing absolutely no signs of slowing down. This time, he's joined by the incredible Rose Grey.

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1: This next record could possibly be the biggest dance track on the planet right now. Maybe the biggest track on the planet. I feel like it's only just getting started. I remember hearing it for the first time and within 10 seconds I knew just how big it was going to be. It's one of those records that moves you and every time I hear it, it gets better. Honestly, I think this one has some serious legs. We could be listening to a generational dance record in the making. Hugh Girl with the legendary Ultra Nate with

absolute queens of pop music, two icons who have influenced generations and whose contribution to dance music and club culture is impossible to overstate. Madonna and Kylie Minogue, finally together on one record. It would be absolutely criminal not to play this on the Full Moon Show. This is Love Sensation, the After Hours Mix.

That's a wrap on another Full Moon Show here on One World Radio. Thank you for joining me from wherever you are in the world. I'll be back next month with another Full Moon and another show. Until then, look after each other and make every moment count. My name is Timmy Trumpet. Peace, love, and rock and roll.

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10: Welcome, people of tomorrow. My name is Adam Kay. For the next 60 minutes, you get the best of One World Radio, the sound of Tomorrowland. And what a way to kick off. Taken from the soundtrack to Grand Theft Auto 6. It's released November 19th. In the meantime, we get to have this from Bob Moses and Elderbrook. Stand.

You know, GTA soundtracks are iconic. I know Tom Petty, Love is a Long Road, is the lead track, but how good is that? Inner Light, Elderbrook and Bob Moses. Also look out for Devil Woman and of course the amazing Depeche Mode, People Are People, all on that soundtrack. Stick around, we'll go live to the festival. We'll talk about Tomorrowland Thailand, and these boys will be there. Art Bat and their collaboration with David Guetta.

0: are joining us Sunday, 13th of December, going back-to-back with Rehab at Tomorrowland Thailand. And how big is this collaboration?
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0: We know her album drops in October. Look out for that. Peace and patience. There must be a secret to success, though. Jazzy, are you prepared to share it with us here right now?
1: I mean, for me, to be honest, I don't think I have a secret per se. I like to always try and be truthful to yourself. And a big one for me is being calm no matter what's happening around you. You know, some of the biggest things that happened to me, like going to the Brits and receiving all these awards or anything like that, I always play it down like it's nothing.
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0: It is Prosper. What a summer season it has been for the boys. A recent impromptu back-to-back with another sees them join Noat at Universe in Ibiza on the 29th of this month. If you're going to be there, it will be epic. So many closing parties happening across the island. Ours will be happening on the 30th of September. Tomorrowland closing with Hannah Lang back-to-back with Lily Palmer and Dimitri Vegas. All the details on the Tomorrowland app. Now, though, let's do this. Our tune of the week.
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0: From 2002, Liberty X. Who remembers them? Well, clearly, Mal P, because he's brought this back to life.

0: week with Medusa. The closing party at High happens next Wednesday. And there's also something else pressing. A small matter of Tiësto DJing at their wedding next year. James told us.
1: We haven't, like, spoken about the sort of details. Like, I don't know if he's going to be like, yeah, now it's $1 million. Or if he's going to be like, no, we really like you, James. We'll just be there.
0: Let's wait and see. Right now, though, we get to go live to the festival. We call it Reliving the Madness with The Godfather.
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0: Pete Tong and Armin van Buuren, who is having the most amount of fun at Universe every Monday. Let's hear from Armin about trance.
1: Ever since COVID, people have really started to refound their respect for trance melodies and stuff, and I think it's beautiful. I think what's happening right now is just amazing. My audiences are growing. The State of Trance event is doing really well. I just feel blessed, and you know, there's many, many plans of expanding the State of Trance brand with more festivals around the world, yeah.
2: 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This

0: It is Fisher. This is the best of One World Radio, the sound of Tomorrowland. Now, who's excited about the end of year tour? Eric Prydz promised us lots of new music as well.
1: There's a lot of new music coming in 2026 from most of my aliases. So I'm going to do less touring this year and I'm going to focus much more on being in the studio, writing new music, finishing off all these ideas that I've been, you know, writing, touring the past few years and focusing on getting music out. It's been lacking and it's been bothering me, but just not had the time, you know.
2: Flashback of the week.
0: Eric lands in North America October 30th in Miami. And how about this? A flashback of the week, evoking festival memories. If you've ever seen Eric here at the festival, you'll know how good this sounds live.

0: the sound of Tomorrowland. 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His name, Silver Bumper.
1: I'm going
0: to
1: say my sound is kind of like a blend of like speed garage, like old school organ house, jacking house, bass line, and just kind of mashing it together really. It's cheeky, like groovy, bit of euphoric energy.

0: 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And this is currently number one. We'll hear from the Swedes in moments. Steve, do you want to introduce this?
1: It's a Lykke Li song. It's called Happiness Is So Sad.
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0: Wisdom Valley for Tomorrowland Thailand.
1: I'm excited. Yeah, I don't play in Thailand too much, you know, so it's I'm happy to see a brand that we're so tied up to and so familiar with do something over there, because we can expect the highest level of production. And
2: yeah, that's the thing. So Swedish House Mafia next in the Tomorrowland world would be Tomorrowland Thailand, and that's going to be amazing. I'm excited about that. Obviously love going to Thailand in general and love Tomorrowland, so let's mix the two.

0: They should do. An album is incoming and she's been having some fun with it. However, Rebecca was meant to come out earlier in September. Now it's been pushed back. Her album will be released November 13th. She's described it as curated chaos. I love that. Drum and bass, guitar music, heavy electro production, and that track will feature on it, Say Something with Sonny Federa.
1: Played live at the main stage. This is Calvin Harris.
2: Tomorrowland, how we feeling? And my name is Calvin Harris. It's a pleasure to be here.

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1: I've been going back to yours. I've been fighting.

0: name is on the list.
1: There's no guest list tonight, love. This is a radio show.
0: Oh.
2: This is my space.
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0: What's up, people? Tomorrow, my name is Bruno. I'm from Chile.
1: My name is Katia, and I'm from Mexico.
2: Live